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Together, we are all New Brunswick. We are the True North Strong and Free. 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

26% of parents admit that they get competitive with other parents when doing this. Is it something at school, on the playground, or maybe even something completely unexpected? We're going to get into our Mindbuster question coming up on this Monday morning. First, though, it's Kenny Loggins and Danger Zone from the Top Gun soundtrack on 93.5 The Wave.

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0: 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Did you join us on Broadway on Saturday night for the movie Under the Stars? It was a special one, of course, commemorating the loss of Ron Turcotte on Saturday night. It was the one-year anniversary. Blessed to be joined by some of Ron's family to watch the movie Secretariat for the first time for the movie Under the Stars on Broadway, and highlighting the new sound system as well, which I'm a little biased, but it does sound pretty great, and what a fun time, but we'll get into that a little bit more later on. It is time to jump into our Mind Buster today. 26% of parents say that they get competitive when with other parents when doing this. What do you think it is? Now, think about something parents do that a little friendly competition can suddenly turn into something big. Oh, we're doing this now. Maybe it's something involving the kids. Maybe it's something they do at school or something completely innocent. And until one parent

0: and makes them competitive with other parents. 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Of course, I will give you some clues along the way. And then at the end of the show, as always, I will give you the answer to our Mindbuster question. Last word, great music from the 80s, 90s, and more, including one from Elton John on the way.
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0: 93.5 Wave weather for today. Showers ending this morning, then turning mainly cloudy with a chance of showers and a risk of a thunder shower this afternoon. High of 24. Humidex making it feel like 30. Tonight we'll see a few showers with the risk of a thunder shower as well. Ending overnight though, then turning cloudy with a low of 12. For tomorrow, a mix of sun and cloud with a high of 22. Humidex making it feel like 27. Currently 19 and cloudy in Grand Falls.
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93.5 The Wave. It is David Raines in with you on this Monday morning, 6:25 in Grand Falls. And here's some relationship advice that shouldn't be too difficult to follow. Kiss and hug your partner more. A recent study said they followed people across three different countries and found that couples who showed more physical affection tended to report higher relationship satisfaction. Now, researchers say things like kissing, hugging, and holding hands are always things that communicate closeness, love, and emotional connection. And honestly, I think this is something we can all get behind, because most relationship advice involves things like communication, compromise, and listening. This one basically says, have you tried giving them a hug? No, researchers say that it might be worth making time for things like holding hands and kissing at home too. Of course, there is one potential problem. You can't just hear this study, walk into the kitchen and demand affection. Honey, science says you gotta kiss me. Now, that's probably not gonna get the relationship satisfaction where you want it to be. But if you do need an excuse to give your partner a kiss or hug today, you can now blame it on science. Here's Ace of Base now.

0: 93.5 The Wave. David Raines in with you on this Monday morning. It's 6:43 in Grand Falls, and we've all got our bedtime routine, and apparently we all have a bedtime uniform as well. A North American survey found that 34% of adults sleep in pajamas, making them the most popular choice. Another 23% go with shorts and a t-shirt, and then there's the 22% who sleep completely naked, which raises the important question, if you're wearing pajamas, are they actual matching pajamas, or are they an old t-shirt from 2008 and sweatpants with an elastic waistband that has given up on life? And what about those people who wear a sweatshirt and sweatpants to bed? At that point, are they really sleeping, or are they preparing to shovel the driveway on a moment's notice? Our Vogue Optical web poll today wants to know, what do you wear to bed? Go and vote now. And don't worry, we don't need to know your laundry schedule for your pajamas. We just want to know what it is you're wearing. TheWaveGrandFalls.com is where you'll find our Vogue Optical web poll. Lots more great music from the 80s, 90s, and more, including one from U2 on the way.
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0: 93.5 The Wave, it is David Raines in with you on this Monday morning. And for your Monday edition of Today in History, we learn that today is International Strange Music Day. And, you know, sometimes we may play a little bit of strange music here, but it's all in good fun, that's for sure. It's also Weather Complaint Day today. So if you've got any complaints about the weather, I'm not your guy. And there is a fan who calls in regularly to talk about the weather. You know who you are, and it's always a joy to talk to him. But definitely this is the day that we celebrate that. Lots of things have happened on this day over the years. For instance, back in this date in 1853, potato chips were invented. And potato chips without the dip, could you imagine? Now we'll get into the dip. That came a little bit later on. Back in the state in 1981, Mark David Chapman was sentenced to 20 years to life in prison for murdering John Lennon. And finally, back in the state in 1989, Pete Rose was banned from the Baseball Hall of Fame for gambling. There's been lots of talk about maybe putting him in there posthumously, but so far, he still is banned from the Hall of Fame for his gambling on the sport. That's what happened on Today in History. You can check back tomorrow. We'll have more for you. We got ABBA on the way as well.
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birthdays and anniversaries on the way. 475-8848. 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And the question I ask every day, what does it take? 93.5 The Wave.

0: 93.5 The Wave, David Raines in with you, 7-Eleven on this Monday morning. And yes, it is time for birthdays and anniversaries, my favorite part of the show. Got a couple to talk about today. First of all, Eric Ouellette is celebrating his birthday today, and I know that Eric is going to have a special day on the horizon because, well, I know Eric's family, and I know that they are planning something. As always, Lucy will have something special planned there for sure. So enjoy your day, Eric. And Troy Green celebrating his birthday today, and Troy, normally the guy who feeds everybody else. Hopefully somebody's going to be feeding Troy this morning, and maybe it'll be some cake. Happy birthday, Troy. Hopefully you have a great day as well. You guys celebrate your birthday with a few celebrities like Dave Chappelle turning 53 years old today and Steve Guttenberg turning 68. Can you imagine Steve Guttenberg, 68 years old? Holy smokes. Seems like just yesterday that he was in those Police Academy movies. But if you got someone celebrating a special birthday or anniversary, I definitely want to know about it. 475-8848 is the number to call. You can give me a call and we can chat, or you can also send me the information through our Facebook or through our website. You can go to thewavegrandfalls.com, submit the form that's there, and that will give me all the information I need to get birthdays and anniversaries out on the air. Don't forget, each and every birthday we mention is eligible for that cake from Vicky's Edible Decorations and Cakes that we give away every Friday. If you want to order a cake before then, though, give Vicky a call, let her know you heard us talking about her. That's going to earn you a discount on your order. We got lots more great music on the way, including one from Prince coming up.
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93.5 Wave weather for today. Showers ending this morning, then turning mainly cloudy with a chance of showers and a risk of a thunder shower this afternoon. High of 24. Humidex making it feel like 30. Tonight we'll see a few showers with the risk of a thunder shower as well. Ending overnight though, then turning cloudy with a low of 12. For tomorrow, a mix of sun and cloud with a high of 22. Humidex making it feel like 27. Currently 19 and cloudy in Grand Falls. The Wave.

93.5 The Wave, David Raines in with you on this Monday morning, and we're looking for you to weigh in on our Mindbuster question today. 26% of parents get competitive with other parents when they're doing this. What is it? Well, Tim says when they're discussing their child's accomplishments. You know how that goes. Your child can do what? Well, my child. Oh, yeah, that happens, definitely. Jackie says three-legged races. Now, I'd like Jackie to expand on that. Give me a call, Jackie. Let's talk about that one. I think there's got to be a story behind that one. But let me tell you that your clue for this hour is school or church. That's a big clue for you. What do you think it might be? Head to our Facebook page or give me a call, 475-8848, and I'll give you another clue next hour. And then, of course, at the end of the show, I'm going to give you the answer to our Mindbuster question. Going to check in with the news and the weather, and then we're going to have some Midnight Oil on the way.

0: 93.5 The Wave, David Raines in with you. It's 7:40 on this Monday morning. And here's a question that can reveal a lot about somebody. What do you wear to bed? Well, according to a North American survey, 34% of adults wear pajamas, 23% sleep in shorts and a t-shirt, and surprisingly, maybe 22% sleep in absolutely nothing. Now, you've got people who sleep in underwear, people who apparently need to be fully dressed for a January expedition to the North Pole, sweatshirts, sweatpants, and maybe even a toque. No, I'm kidding. People like to be warm, though, some of them. And personally, I think the funniest part is that couples can have completely different bedtime wardrobes. One person's wearing flannel pajamas, the other's wearing underwear. They're both lying there thinking, how did we end up together? So our Vogue Optical web poll today wants to know, what do you wear to bed? You can head to thewavegrandfalls.com and have your say. Lots more great music on the way, including one from Whitesnake coming up.
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Well, the man on probation for grand theft was recently arrested after what police say he stole a car. We'll get into what happened there, which was bad enough, but wait until you hear the rest of the story. That's why he makes our dumbest criminals list. 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

0: 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It is David Raines in with you, 7:51 on this Monday morning, and it's time for another edition of Dumbest Criminals. And this one comes from not Florida this time. It comes all the way from California, where a man named Joshua Thatch was reportedly on probation for grand theft. Apparently, he decided the best way to show up for his probation officer and prove that he was turning his life around was to steal a car. Now, witnesses reported that they saw him steal a vehicle from a McDonald's. Police stopped him, took him into custody, and when officers asked where he was going, he apparently told them, "I'm on my way to check in with my probation officer." Wait, what? You stole a car to go to your probation appointment? But that's like robbing a bank on the way to meet with your financial advisor, isn't it? The good news is, apparently he didn't miss his appointment. The bad news is, he may have just turned those routine check-ins to a brand new appointment with the judge. That's one way to make sure that your probation officer never forgets you, and another way to make sure that you end up on our Dumbest Criminal segment here on The Wave. Brad Adams on the way.
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5: The Department of Transportation and Infrastructure is advising the public to be aware of work requiring a full closure of the Green River 5 Bridge in Grand Falls. On Thursday, August 27th, the Green River 5 Bridge will be closed to all through traffic. This is expected to last from 7:30 a.m. to 8 p.m. No detour will be available to guide traffic around the project site for the duration of this closure. 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

93.5 The Wave, David Raines in with you, 7:58 on this Monday morning. And on Saturday night, your downtown business committee teamed up with the municipality to bring Movie Under the Stars on Broadway. And what an event it was. It was the debut of the new sound system. And if you didn't hear it, well, then you might want to get your hearing checked. It's definitely a great new system. Lots of good sound. Lots of potential for new things to happen on Broadway now that the sound system has been replaced. That's courtesy of your downtown business association. Also, the new LED lights that were installed by the association were highlighted as well, and it was a beautiful night to spend with the Turcotte family in attendance to share the special memory on the anniversary of the passing of Ron Turcotte. Of course, Secretariat was screened. What better movie and what better way to kick off the Movie Under the Stars than to watch Secretariat? It was definitely a great evening. Lots of great attendance for people, and a glimpse into what is possible when people work together for a common goal. And guess what? I have a feeling that there is going to be lots more of these Movies Under the Stars to come. Stay tuned. Lots more great music on the way, including this one from Tom Petty now.

still looking for an answer to our question of the day today. 26% of parents get competitive with other parents when doing this. What do you think it is? I'm going to get to another clue for you coming up in just a few minutes. But first, Triumph on 93.5 The Wave.

0: 93.5 The Wave. It is David Raines in with you this morning. It's 8:14 in Grand Falls, and we're looking for you to weigh in on our Mindbuster question today. 26% of parents get competitive with other parents when doing this. What do you think it is? Well, last hour I told you that it was something to do with school or church. Marcella says singing in the school or church choir is what parents get competitive about. That definitely could be the case. That is for sure. Good guess. Thank you for that. Keep those guesses coming. It is not the one we were looking for. I will tell you that it is something that smells good. So if that helps you out at all, make sure to head to our Facebook page or give me a call, 475-8848. Let's discuss. And of course, at the end of the show, I'm going to give you the answer to our Mindbuster question. Got lots more great music on the way, including this one for Bruce Springsteen now.
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0: 93.5 The Wave, it is David Raines in with you, 8:22 on this Monday morning, and this is one more decision that you have to make before going to sleep at night, is what are you going to be wearing to bed? A North American survey found that 34% of adults choose pajamas, making that the most popular option, 23% wear shorts and a t-shirt, and 22% sleep in the nude, which means that almost 1 in 4 people are basically saying, why complicate things? Then there are the underwear sleepers, the sweatshirt and sweatpants crowd, and the, I have a question for all those people though, how hot does your bedroom have to be before you start questioning your life choices? Because I'm pretty sure if I'm wearing sweatpants, a sweatshirt, and a blanket, I'm not sleeping, I'm slow cooking. But then there are the couples who have the great bedtime debate. It's too hot. No, it's too cold. Take the blanket. Give me the blanket. I forgot. So forget politics. Forget sports. Our Vogue Optical web poll today wants to know, what are you wearing to bed? TheWaveGrantFalls.com is where you can answer that Vogue Optical web poll. Got lots more great music on the way, including one from Gowan next.
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0: 93.5 Wave weather for today. Showers ending this morning, then turning mainly cloudy with a chance of showers and a risk of a thunder shower this afternoon. High of 24. Humidex making it feel like 30. Tonight we'll see a few showers with the risk of a thunder shower as well. Ending overnight though, then turning cloudy with a low of 12. For tomorrow, a mix of sun and cloud with a high of 22. Humidex making it feel like 27. Currently 19 and cloudy in Grand Falls.
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0: 93.5 The Wave, David Raines in with you on this Monday morning. And if you're getting a new dog, there's one very important decision that you have to make. And that is, of course, what are you going to name it? Well, apparently, we're sticking with some old favorites. The most popular dog name so far in 2026 is Bella, coming in at number 2. Luna, followed by Max at number 3. Then we've got Coco, Daisy, Milo, Buddy, Lucy, Charlie, and rounding out the top 10 is Lola. Now, I have to say, these are names are pretty safe. Can you picture yourself at a dog park saying, Bella, come here, and you got about 14 dogs starting to run your way? Same thing with Luna, Max, and Charlie, but basically, if you want your dog to have a unique name, maybe don't use the one on the list. I want something unique like Get Off the Couch, although that probably is already the most popular name for dogs in my house. How about yours? Lots more great music on the way, including one from Fleetwood Mac next.
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0: David Rain, Timothy this morning on 93.5 The Wave, and apparently we're not lazy, we're just really good at talking ourselves out of things. New poll shows that 60% of people have been putting off and making improvements to their lives because the effort felt like it was just too much. And well, I completely understand. You think, should I really start exercising? And then you realize you've got to find the time, get changed, drive to the gym, actually exercise, take a shower, and then suddenly you're exhausted just thinking about it. In fact, 28% of people say that they've decided against starting a new fitness routine because it felt too much like a time commitment. And it's not just fitness. 18% have put off changing careers or applying for a new job because they figured it would be just too much trouble for too little return. And this is why we end up saying, I'll do it tomorrow, but tomorrow becomes next week, next week becomes next month, and then suddenly you're sitting here thinking, yeah, you know what, this is actually a pretty comfortable couch. Maybe the trick is not changing everything at once. It's start with something small, except if that small thing is getting off the couch, I'm probably going to need a minute. Men without hats now.
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93.5 The Wave. It is David Raines in with you this morning, and that is just about going to do it for me, except for one final piece of business, of course. That is to give you the answer to our Mindbuster question. 26% of parents get competitive with other parents when they do this. What is it? Something at church or school, and smells good were your clues along the way. Of course, we are talking about a bake sale. Yes, so we'll have a brand new Mindbuster question for you tomorrow when we do it all over again. Until then, I remind you, please be kind to everybody you come across, because in a world where you can choose to be anything at all, choosing to be kind just makes the world a better place, all of us better people. And we can all definitely use a little more of that. I will leave you with some good music still to come this hour, including this one from Men at Work.

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1: Here's a look at your latest Environment Canada forecast. You can expect mainly cloudy skies today. Chance of a shower or maybe a thunder shower this afternoon. Highs near 24 degrees. A few showers ending overnight, then cloudy. Lows sitting at 12. Look for a mix of sun and cloud on Tuesday. Highs tomorrow up to 22 degrees.
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12: Here's a look at your latest Environment Canada forecast. You can expect mainly cloudy skies today. Chance of a shower or maybe a thunder shower this afternoon. Highs near 24 degrees. A few showers ending overnight, then cloudy. Lows sitting at 12. Look for a mix of sun and cloud on Tuesday. Highs tomorrow up to 22 degrees.
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3: The Department of Transportation and Infrastructure is advising the public to be aware of work requiring a full closure of the Green River 5 Bridge in Grand Falls. On Thursday, August 27th, the Green River 5 Bridge will be closed to all through traffic. This is expected to last from 7:30 a.m. to 8 p.m. No detour will be available to guide traffic around the project site for the duration of this closure. Motorists are advised to plan travel in the area accordingly. A message from the government of New Brunswick.
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6: Here's your latest Environment Canada weather forecast for Grand Falls. Mainly cloudy, the odd lingering shower or thundershower this afternoon. High around 24, the humidex 30. A few showers or thundershowers ending overnight. Patchy fog, low 12. A mix of sun and cloud tomorrow, the high 22 and humidex 27. A mix of sun and cloud Wednesday and 26.
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0: 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Coming up in a minute, we'll hear from Rick Astley.
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4: Wave weather.
5: Here's your latest Environment Canada weather forecast for Grand Falls. Mainly cloudy, the odd lingering shower or thunder shower this afternoon. High around 24, the humidex 30. A few showers or thunder showers ending overnight. Patchy fog, low 12. A mix of sun and cloud tomorrow, the high 22 and humidex 27. A mix of sun and cloud Wednesday and 26.
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0: 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It's Andy, and you can still get your yard or garage sale that you're having this week up on our website for this week's yard sale report. 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

0: 93.5 The Wave, 318, 25 degrees in Grand Falls with Norman Greenbaum. It's Andy and Feed NB's 50-50 Gold Rush draw this week will be happening Wednesday afternoon at 1, and you still got time to get your tickets. There's currently a jackpot of $92,950, but of course that jackpot will climb to over 100K, I'm sure, before Wednesday afternoon. So if you want to get your ticket, go to feednb.ca and get it now. You can also find out more on FeedNB's Facebook page, and that's where they'll do the draw Wednesday afternoon for this week. Coming up in about a minute, music from Prince.
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93.5 The Wave, 326, 25 in Grand Falls. Coming up in three, music from Bonnie Raitt. And then after that, I'll let you know how we'll make you feel good as you head home again this afternoon after our 5 p.m. information update. First, Cyndi Lauper, part of 80s, 90s, and more on The Wave.

0: 93.5 The Wave, 333 with Bonnie Raitt. It's Andy, and coming up after our 5 p.m. information update again this afternoon, we'll spotlight the 1980s with the All-80s Feel Good Drive Home. 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
4: Wave weather.
0: Tonight, mainly cloudy, a chance of showers or thundershowers during the evening. Fog will also develop down to 12. Tomorrow, a mix of sun and cloud, a high 22, going to feel like 27. And a mix of sun and cloud Wednesday with a high of 26. At 3:35, it's 25 in Grand Falls.
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0: 93.5 The Wave, 13 before 4 o'clock with Luba, 25 in Grand Falls. It's Andy. Coming up at 4, we will have our information update with Jeff Goodfellow, including Premier Holt's response to the collapse in trade talks between Canada and the U.S. that happened over the weekend. Also, President Trump is now threatening more tariffs on top of those that have now come into effect in the last few days. We'll have more on that. And also here in town, the Grand Falls Regional Municipality working on a housing action plan, and we'll let you know how you can be involved coming up in a few minutes at 4 o'clock. On the way in about 2, music from Ace of Base.
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3: The Department of Transportation and Infrastructure is advising the public to be aware of work requiring a full closure of the Green River 5 Bridge in Grand Falls. On Thursday, August 27th, the Green River 5 Bridge will be closed to all through traffic. This is expected to last from 7:30 a.m. to 8 p.m. No detour will be available to guide traffic around the project site for the duration of this closure. Motorists are advised to plan travel in the area accordingly. A message from the Government of New Brunswick.
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1: Good afternoon. Premier Susan Holt says New Brunswick stands with Canada amid the collapse of trade talks with the United States and the introduction of new tariffs on billions of dollars of Canadian goods. Speaking to reporters today, Holt says her government's working with its federal counterparts to come up with targeted retaliatory tariffs against the U.S.
2: As Team Canada, we want to see the largest impact on the U.S. with the smallest impact on New Brunswick and on Canada. So picking those things that are going to be irritants to them, picking the things that might get us back to the table.
1: The premier says new 50% American tariffs impact about $112 million worth of New Brunswick exports to the U.S., saying a handful of businesses will be hit hard. She says right now she's expecting about 500 jobs to be impacted and says her government will be reevaluating its funding for those affected. Meanwhile, U.S. President Donald Trump is now threatening to hit Canada with even more tariffs. In a post this morning, Trump says the U.S. will raise tariffs on Canadian automobiles, car parts, and steel to 50% starting on January 1st. Went on to say that Canada is among the worst countries in the world to deal with and called Canada entitled. The newly threatened tariffs in Trump's outburst this morning would be on top of the 50% U.S. tariffs on about $28 billion worth of Canadian goods that were introduced over the weekend. Prime Minister Mark Carney has already said that Canada will respond with dollar-for-dollar retaliatory tariffs beginning on September 8th. The municipality of Grand Falls is working on a housing action plan. Release says the plan is meant to better address current and future housing needs in the community. Residents are being invited to take part in a short, anonymous 10-minute survey. Town says the responses from the public will help Grand Falls better understand the housing needs and guide their future actions. You can find a link to the survey on the Municipality of Grand Falls Facebook page. A century-old church on the Acadian Peninsula has been lost in a fire. Crews were called to the blaze at the St. Simone Church near Carriquet around 3:30 a.m. this morning. However, the structure was fully engulfed by the time crews could reach it, and it's considered a total loss. The historic church dates back to 1917 and was the largest wooden church in New Brunswick. There's no word yet on the cause. An 89-year-old man from the Acadian Peninsula who went missing earlier this summer has been found deceased. A man from Dugayville has been last seen near Shipigan in late June. His vehicle was then located bogged down in the mud off of Gloucester Junction Road near Bathurst. Extensive search at the time failed to locate him. In an update today, RCMP said the man has been located deceased but didn't release any further details. And Prime Minister Mark Carney has announced the largest shipbuilding contract in Quebec's history. Federal government will invest more than $11 billion to build six new icebreakers for the Canadian Coast Guard at the Davies Shipyard in Lévis near Quebec City. Construction is set to begin in 2027, with the first vessel to be ready 5 years later. Project's expected to create nearly 5,000 jobs and contribute about $650 million annually to Canada's GDP. The new icebreakers will replace the Coast Guard's aging ships and strengthen Canada's presence in the Arctic. In a statement, Carney says the investment will secure trade routes and reinforce Canadian sovereignty. In sports in the majors, the Blue Jays have the night off before they open a series on Tuesday at home against Kansas City. And at the National Men's Senior Baseball Championships in Miramichi, the host Chatham Ironmen are on the field right now looking for a second national title in less than 10 years. They're facing the Quebec champion. Now you're up to date. I'm Jeff Goodfellow.
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4: Wave weather.
5: Tonight, mainly cloudy. We could see showers or a thundershower. Fog also developing down to 12. Tomorrow, a mix of sun and cloud. A chance of showers or a thundershower in the afternoon. A high 22, going to feel like 27. Wednesday, a mix of sun and cloud with a high of 26. At 4:03, it's 25 in Grand Falls.
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93.5 The Wave, 411, 25 degrees in Grand Falls. Coming up in three songs, I'll let you know how much time you have left to get your $2 paid up for this week's Magic Animal Auto 50-50 draw. That's after Jim Cuddy and Blue Rodeo. Genesis also on the way. First, it's ABBA with Mamma Mia. All part of 80s, 90s, and more. 93.5 The Wave.

0: 93.5 The Wave, 422 with Blue Rodeo, 25 in Grand Falls. It's Andy. Still a few days to get your $2 paid up for this week's Madvik Animal Auto 50-50 draw. The cutoff is Wednesday night at 6, and then they'll do the draw as a Facebook Live on their Facebook page Thursday night around 6:30. 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Coming up in a minute, we'll hear from Queen.
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93.5 The Wave, 427, 25 degrees in Grand Falls. Coming up in about 8 minutes, I'll let you know how you can listen to us on all your different devices. That's after the Queen of Disco. First, it's Honeymoon Suite with Wave Babies, part of 80s, 90s, and more. 93.5 The Wave.

0: 93.5 The Wave, 25 before 5 with Donna Summer. It's Andy, and you can listen to us all kinds of different ways. 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
1: Wave weather.
0: Tonight, mainly cloudy with a chance of showers or thundershower. Fog also developing, down to 12. Tomorrow, a mix of sun and cloud. Could see showers or a thundershower in the afternoon. A high 22, going to feel like 27. Wednesday, a mix of sun and cloud with a high of 26. At 4:36, it's 26 in Grand Falls.
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0: 93.5 The Wave with Doug and the Slugs. It's Andy, and coming up in a few minutes at 5 o'clock, our information update. Then after that, it's the All-80s Feel Good Drive Home, brought to you by Edmundston Honda, where you'll hear the second single from Rick Astley's debut album, Whenever You Need Somebody, released in 87. The song was one of the many hits in the 80s, written by the team of Stock, Aitken, and Waterman. They also produced the track, and the song did just as well. It also topped the charts here in Canada and the U.S. It became just as popular as Rick Astley's debut single, Never Gonna Give You Up. In fact, the song's occasionally been used as an alternate Rickroll. So you hear that coming up in a few minutes. On the way next, we'll hear from the King of Pop.
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93.5 The Wave in the middle of the all-80s feel-good drive home brought to you by Edmundston Honda from 84. That was Murray Head. Coming up in 4, you'll hear a big hit from New Kids on the Block from 88. But first, from 87, it's a song from a duo who started out the decade as the Paolas. It's Rockin' High, 93.5 The Wave.

0: 93.5 The Wave, wrapping up the all-80s feel-good drive home, brought to you by Edmundston Honda with a song from Duran Duran's 1982 album Rio. That's Hungry Like the Wolf, a song that topped the charts here in Canada and reached number 5 on the Billboard Hot 100. And that song was really the breakthrough for Duran Duran in North America. In fact, MTV put the music video into heavy rotation, playing it 4 times a day, and that helped get the song to be Duran Duran's first big hit in the U.S. The music video was directed by Australian director Russell Mulcahy, who did a lot of work with Duran Duran in the 80s. He also worked with Elton John on many of his music videos from the 80s, including I'm Still Standing, where he made a cameo appearance, and he worked with a lot of other artists throughout the decade as well. He also was a film director, directing Highlander and its sequel, among others. Coming up in about 2, we'll hear from Rod Stewart.
1: Hurry in. 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

0: 93.5 The Wave, 533 with Sky. It's Andy, and still time for us to get the word out about the yard or garage sale that you might be having this weekend or any time between now and the end of the summer with our yard sale report. 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Coming up in a minute, we'll take a look at wave weather.
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5: Wave weather.
0: Tonight, mainly cloudy. We could see showers or a thunder shower. Fog will also develop down to 12. A mix of sun and cloud tomorrow. A chance of showers or a thunder shower in the afternoon. Getting up to 22. Going to feel like 27. Wednesday, a mix of sun and cloud with a high of 26. At 5:36, it's 26 in Grand Falls.
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93.5 The Wave, 20 minutes before 6, 25 in Grand Falls, coming up in about 8 minutes. I'll let you know how you can get your birthday, anniversary, and special event wishes in for celebrations when we next announce them tomorrow morning during the morning show. That's after Corey Hart. 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

0: 93.5 The Wave, 12 minutes before 6 with Corey Hart, 25 in Grand Falls. It's Andy, and coming up again tomorrow morning, David Raines will be along with the morning show, and he'll also announce your birthday, anniversary, and special event wishes and celebrations around 7:10 tomorrow morning. If you got those wishes to pass along, it's not too late to get them in. All you got to do is submit them through our website, thewavegrandfalls.com, on the celebrations page. Just fill out the form there. And then all the names that get submitted this week for celebrations also go into that draw on Friday that David will do for a cake from Vicky's Edible Decorations and Cakes.
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Fleetwood Mac and Brian Adams on the way after Colin James.

0: 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This is an interesting question, something different from what we usually ask. You get a few different options. According to a North American survey, 34% of adults wear pajamas. That was the number one answer. You can let us know on our website, then we'll have a brand new 93.5 The Wave Vogue Optical web poll on our website tomorrow.
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0: 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It's Andy and Feed NB's 50-50 Gold Rush. She'll be having another draw for this week coming up Wednesday at 1 o'clock, and you still got lots of time to get your tickets. 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
2: Your latest Environment Canada forecast calling for a few showers to come to an end overnight, then cloudy, lows down to 12 degrees. A mix of sun and cloud on the way Tuesday, a high tomorrow up to 22.
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0: 93.5 The Wave with Starship. It's Andy. That's it for me. I'll talk to you tomorrow afternoon starting at 2. But before I go, just a reminder, David Rain's back tomorrow morning with the morning show at 6. And he'll also stick around into the first part of your workday again tomorrow morning with our 90-minute music marathon. It all begins at 9 again tomorrow morning, and that's where 93.5 The Wave gives you 90 minutes of nonstop hits and your favorites from the 80s, 90s, and more. David will take you through that again tomorrow morning, giving you the most music for your morning. You can find out more at thewavegrandfalls.com.
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